0: wa ati Olorun wa.
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1: Everyone.
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1: Tell him thank you.
0: Nitori ti anu re duro.
1: For his mercy and joy.
0: Nitori ti anu re duro.
1: For his mercy and joy.
0: Nitori ti anu re duro.
1: For his mercy and joy.
0: E se fun anu yin.
1: Thank you for your mercy.
0: Thank you for your grace.
1: Thank you for your power. Thank you for your new day. Thank you for a new week.
0: Oluwa,
1: Lord, thank you.
0: For Tuesday,
1: for this Tuesday.
0: Oluwa,
1: Lord.
0: Glory
1: be to your name.
0: Olufe,
1: beloved. I told you yesterday that this week I want to start something important. That is powerful. I don't want you to be distracted. And I don't want you to remove your mind. I want you to concentrate. Everyone you know, you're supposed to hear me. I want to talk about family battery. What I want to tell you today,
0: the family battery, it is not inevitable. Pastor, to be so no, no, no, no, no, no,
1: this pastor talking to you has his own family.
0: Mama, to so good, no, no, no, no, no,
1: this interpreter has our own family.
0: Oh, my dear.
1: Do you know why?
0: To read, delay, call it, daddy.
1: Because you came out of a family.
0: Mo, I need no, you, bolo,
1: I was in abroad one day.
0: Mo, I'm bad, bro, fa, when ya.
1: And I was praying for people.
0: Shubo, bere, kanjo, kome.
1: But there was a woman that was sitting.
0: Bo, bo, bi, mo, ting, bad, bro.
1: I was praying.
0: Oti, a fuck, and see.
1: He refused to concentrate.
0: Mo, I'm bail, our pastor.
1: I asked the pastor.
0: Who
1: is this woman? He said maybe it does not happen. That she is from Kenya. I now laugh. Everyone that came from Africa will have family back.
0: Mommy,
1: will have family back. You see what pains me
0: more.
1: A lot of people are fighting that battle. And they never have. If our parents are overcoming, we will not need to fight. That battle you are fighting, the one that your parents refuse to fight. Talk about that tomorrow. The battle you are fighting, it is the battle that your parents did not
0: fight.
1: Let your reasoning be
0: open.
1: The Bible says something.
0: Job chapter 5.
1: Anyway, Job,
0: verse number 6.
1: Although affliction cometh not
0: from us,
1: neither does trouble be out of the ground.
0: Verse 7
1: scares me. Said yet, man is born into trouble.
0: No wonder
1: the Bible says.
0: In Psalm 51.
1: In the book of Psalm 51.
0: He
1: said, in sin did my mother
0: conceive.
1: He said,
0: yeah,
1: I mean, pity did my mother conceive. I know that there is a battle. But can I pray for you, mommy? Daddy, can I pray for you? The life battle will not overcome you. In the name of Jesus,
0: it will
1: not overwhelm you. I send for the authority. According to the word of God, this life battle will not overshadow you. The Bible says,
0: that
1: a man is born into trouble. You must know that
0: inu wahala
1: la bi esi. You have been born into trouble.
0: You
1: must know first
0: inu isoro la bi esi.
1: You are born into
0: trouble.
1: You must know that
0: inu wahala lo ti dagba.
1: You must know
0: inu wahala lo ti soro.
1: You have spoken. You must know that
0: inu wahala lo ti rin.
1: It was in
0: prophet
1: that you
0: were.
1: You must know.
0: Bible wipe.
1: Bible say
0: Job chapter 5 verse 7.
1: Chapter 5 verse 7.
0: Should not be any.
1: Say yes, a man is
0: no
1: going to
0: promote. I pray. In the trouble that you have been
1: Jesus
0: to
1: esile.
0: Jesus deliver you.
1: All one scripture from
0: God don't take me to one scripture. Because Job has made us realize that we have been born in
1: God.
0: Let's go to this scripture before I go to this
1: scripture.
0: The Lord calls Adam
1: in Genesis.
0: In the book of Genesis. That cause is still upon a lot of people. The Lord said, in your struggle,
1: you
0: will eat. That was God speaking. The Lord called. And we are also
1: from Adam.
0: There are a lot of people
1: in Adam.
0: They are eating in problems. They are working in problems. They are doing everything in problems. Even the Bible says
1: in this same Job,
0: Bible says a lot of people will die in the bitterness of his soul.
1: Job 21:25.
0: The book of Job chapter
1: 25.
0: Bible says some people will die in the bitterness of his soul. And
1: it
0: is never
1: easy.
0: And I pray in the name of Jesus, you will eat with pleasure. Bible says some people will die
1: in
0: the bitterness of their soul, and they will never eat
1: with pleasure.
0: That is the problem.
1: I know
0: that
1: you're
0: passing through that problem. That is why this morning, if God has given you the
1: grace,
0: dress up. I want you to
1: Masarebo
0: and call
1: number 11-15. Adebo Wale Close. Barua in Pada Lagos.
0: That is where we are praying together today. It is a family deliverance. This week I'm going to show you a lot of power.
1: And
0: I want you to know that God is ready to deliver you.
1: Bible
0: says
1: John chapter 16 verse 33.
0: John 16:33. These things have I spoken unto you. That in me he might have peace. In the world, ye shall have tribulation. That was Jesus. There is tribulation. Problem in the world. Trouble in the world. Look at the child that is being born. It will walk with trouble. It will come with trouble. It will speak with problems. And everything.
1: Olúwa sọ fún mi nísìn pé ẹnìkan gbọ́ mi nísìn.
0: Somebody is listening to me.
1: Ó ní gbogbo tó ní láyé.
0: Everything you have on earth.
1: Ipa ló fi ni.
0: You had this.
1: Mo rán àṣẹ àti ọ̀rọ̀ jáde.
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0: Everything that is difficult in
1: your life. Jésù tú ẹ sílẹ̀.
0: Jesus deliver you.
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0: Jesus said.
1: Nǹkan wọ̀nyí ni mo ti sọ fún yín.
0: Things have I spoken unto you.
1: Mo ti sọ fún yín tẹ́lẹ̀.
0: I have spoken unto you before.
1: Kí ẹ̀yin kí ó lè ní àlàáfíà nínú mi.
0: In the world, you shall have tribulation. When Jesus said it, everyone was scared. What is this man saying? He now went ahead. But be of good cheer. I have overcome the world. That is why anyone in Christ is the one that is delivered from God. Only the one in Christ is delivered from the
1: world.
0: Let you understand it.
1: Jesus
0: Christ, our Savior.
1: He's
0: not one of the ways. Jesus alone is the way, the truth, and the life. I have said it before. The only one that can deliver you is
1: pastor.
0: Your pastor cannot deliver you.
1: Your
0: prophet cannot deliver you.
1: Imam can deliver you.
0: Imam can deliver you.
1: Can deliver you.
0: Jesus
1: can deliver
0: you. Jesus said, in this world, I told you before that you will have tribulation.
1: But mo ti ṣẹgun aye.
0: I have overcome the world.
1: Jesu wi pe
0: Jesus said
1: mo ma ti ṣẹgun aye.
0: I have overcome the world.
1: Jesu wi pe
0: Jesus said
1: mo ti tu oyin sile.
0: I have delivered.
1: Jesu wi pe
0: Jesus said
1: mo ti ra yin pada.
0: I have delivered.
1: Jesu wi pe
0: Jesus said
1: mo ti ra nu si.
0: I have sent message.
1: Jesu wi pe
0: Jesus said
1: ego yin ti fara.
0: Glory has manifested.
1: Jesu wi pe
0: Jesus said
1: mo ti ran ogo si.
0: I have sent glory to.
1: Jesu wi pe
0: Jesus said
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0: Lord told me that
1: kin lo si Ikola.
0: I should go to Ikola.
1: Gbogbo eyin te wa ni Ikola.
0: People at Ikola.
1: Ojo Wednesday.
0: On Wednesday
1: 5:30.
0: By 5:30
1: a.m. Ajo ma gbadua.
0: We are going to pray
1: ni
0: together.
1: Ni Bakare Street.
0: At Bakare Street.
1: So if unta fe lo se.
0: What we are going to do.
1: Osina.
0: There is no lie.
1: O sese ko ma silu.
0: There may not be drugs.
1: A kan fe gbadua.
0: We just want to pray.
1: O de ri owo Olorun.
0: We see the hand of God.
1: Bakare Street.
0: At Bakare Street.
1: So T junction to wa back at the street, yeah.
0: You see that T junction
1: off in color bus stop,
0: off in
1: straight
0: bus stop.
1: From the bus stop,
0: straight from the bus stop. That is where we are.
1: But when you're like color,
0: full of color,
1: every sister Jasa,
0: sister Jasa,
1: oh, so
0: and tell her that I am coming for that program.
1: Oh,
0: you should call, ask for that.
1: 080 3 2 3 3 3 3 5 8 5 8 2 4 2 4
0: People of color.
1: 080 3 2 3 3 3 3 5 8 5 8 2 4 2 4 Sister Kende Ajasa.
0: Sister Kende Ajasa.
1: Ni Otula Thursday.
0: On Thursday.
1: Enyara Command.
0: People of Command.
1: Ni Waju Command Secondary School.
0: At the front of Command Secondary School.
1: Ni Waju awon soja
0: edede. In front of those soldiers.
1: Ibelamawa.
0: That is where we are.
1: Ni Command ni bi junction yen.
0: At that junction at
1: Ibelamawa ni 5:30.
0: By 5:30.
1: Ni Ojo Thursday.
0: On Thursday.
1: Mo fe ko pe Sister Gloria.
0: I want you to call Sister Gloria.
1: Ara command le mi.
0: That I am from
1: Command. Emi o ma wa ninu ipade.
0: I will come for the meeting.
1: 080 80 82 82 72 72 75 75 17 17. Egbole keji.
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1: 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Eyin ara Abule Egba o.
0: People of Abule Egba.
1: Ni ojo Friday.
0: On Friday.
1: Mo ma wa ni Abule Egba.
0: Be at Abule Egba.
1: Ni Akinshilo Street.
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1: Off Mero Road.
0: Off Mero Road.
1: Abule Egba.
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1: Epe Sister Maria.
0: Oh, Sister Maria.
1: 091 091 15 15 81 81 29 04. 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
0: People of Abule Egba. Let me call it one more time.
1: 091 091 15 15 81 81 29 04. Ibe lajọ ma wa.
0: That is where we will be.
1: Emi si mo pe.
0: I know that.
1: Olorun yo sanu fun.
0: We have mercy on you.
1: Ebe Oluwa.
0: The word of the Lord.
1: Nibi ti aye su e mo.
0: Any world has tied you down.
1: Ti okan re o bale.
0: And you have no peace of mind.
1: Ti ogo re o fara.
0: Your glory did not manifest.
1: Mo duro bi woli.
0: Stand as a prophet.
1: Ase ni.
0: It is an authority.
1: Ko de ki bebe.
0: And it does not please.
1: Atu e sile.
0: You are delivered.
1: Atu e sile.
0: You are delivered.
1: Ni ojo Wednesday.
0: On Wednesday.
1: Ni ola.
0: Tomorrow.
1: La go ma wa bo.
0: By 5 p.m.
1: Mo ma wa ni Ikola.
0: I will be at Ikola.
1: A ma gbadua.
0: We will pray.
1: Ibi ta mo wa yen.
0: Where we are.
1: Won ti daruko fun yen.
0: That is where you have heard.
1: O de pe awon captain yen.
0: You can call them.
1: Olorun yo de sanu fun yen.
0: And the Lord will have mercy.
1: Mo fe ko mu pipa e.
0: I want you to take your pen.
1: Mo ba ro e.
0: Take your pen.
1: Olufe.
0: Beloved.
1: Mo fe pe awon number.
0: I want to call some numbers.
1: Awon bus captain.
0: Of the bus captain.
1: Don gbe e wa.
0: That will bring you.
1: Ni ojo Sunday.
0: Sunday.
1: Eyin ara Ifo.
0: People of Ifo.
1: E ku orire.
0: Congratulations.
1: Olorun agbaye bo nbe.
0: The Lord of Everlasting Father is coming there.
1: Olufe.
0: Beloved.
1: Oluwa wi pe.
0: The Lord said.
1: Gbogbo eyin ara Ikola.
0: People of Ikola.
1: E jado gbadua.
0: Let us pray together.
1: Iranlowo fun aye mi.
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0: Owo lowo ba.
1: Now,
0: egbo wa
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1: Call your captain.
0: Eyin ara kola.
1: People of color.
0: E pe Tony Martins.
1: Tony Martins.
0: Lori
1: 00 65 71 5003 5003.
0: Get in to perform.
1: Let me call it one more time.
0: Tony Martins.
1: Tony Martins.
0: You call her
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0: Enyara Lusada.
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0: Niketu Lusada.
1: Niketu Lusada.
0: Epe brother Sunday. Ogunda Iro.
1: Oh brother Sunday Ogunda Iro.
0: 081 281 2987 7 9 2 5 9 2 5 081 281 2 9 8 2 9 8 7 7 9 2 5 9 2 5. And you're a first stack.
1: People of first stack.
0: Boss you and bet.
1: There's going to be a
0: my
1: boss.
0: Two.
1: My two.
0: Masamasa.
1: Masamasa.
0: First gate.
1: First gate.
0: Agboju.
1: Agboju.
0: Alakija.
1: Alakija.
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1: Iyanoiba.
0: Boss you and bet.
1: There's going to be a boss.
0: Otenilo lati she.
1: All you need to do.
0: Ekon pe Pastor King.
1: Please call Pastor
0: Lori
1: King.
0: 080
1: on 080 62 62 30 80 7 87 00 00 10 pele kan si let me call people of Yanaba
0: Alakija
1: Alakija
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1: my two
0: gbogbo eyan ara first star
1: people of first star
0: Pastor King
1: call Pastor King
0: 080 080 62 62 30 80 7 80 7 00 00 gbogbo eyan ara Ikorodu
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0: brother Chuks
1: call brother Chuks
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1: on 080 39 39 77 77 93 93 17 17.
0: Awon Ikorodu ni o.
1: Those are Ikorodu people.
0: Eyan ara Ikorodu
1: yen. People from Ikorodu.
0: 080 080 39 39 77 77 93 93 17 17. Number ta n pe yi.
1: This number we are calling.
0: Awon to ma pe.
1: They are the people you will call.
0: O fi ri boss your friend.
1: So that you will get a free boss.
0: Dem Aitowa Global Church. Number 11 to 15, Adebowale Close, Barua, Ibaja, Lagos.
1: Aita Alomba,
0: we are coming to Aita
1: Global Church.
0: Global Church.
1: And you are Ifo.
0: People of Ifo.
1: Captain Tutuyi today.
0: You have a new captain now.
1: Ogbe Yara Ifo.
0: People of Ifo.
1: Iyana Koka.
0: Iyana Koka.
1: Vespa.
0: Vespa.
1: Bakoto.
0: Bakoto.
1: Iyana Ilogo.
0: Iyana Ilogo.
1: Oniyale.
0: Oniyale.
1: Ati Ajegunle.
0: Ati Ajegunle.
1: Obatimbo on Sunday.
0: Once you are coming on Sunday.
1: Epe Mrs. Funke Sumibola.
0: Call Mrs. Funke Sumibola. 070 070 32 85 85 85 85 85 85 85 85 85 85 85 85 85 85 85 85 85 85 85 85 85 85 85 85 85 85 85 85 85 85 85 85 85 85 85 85 85 85 85 85 85 85 85 85 85 85 85 85 85 85 85 85 85 85 85 85 85 85 85 85 85 85 85 85 85 85 85 85 85 85 85 85 85 85 85 85 85 85 85 85 85 85 85 85 85 85 85 85 85 85 85 85 85 85 85 85 85 85 85 85 85 85 85 85 85 85 85 85 85 85 85 85 85 85 85 85 85 85 85 85 85 85 85 85 85 85 85 85 85 85 85 85 85 85 85 85 85 85 85 85 85 85 85 85 85 85 85 85 85 85 85 85 85 85 85 85 85 85 85 85 85 85 85 85 85 85 85 85 85 85 85 85 85 85 85 85 85 85 85 85 85 85 85 85 85 85 85 85 85
1: pe pastor emi.
0: Oh pastor emi.
1: Ni kiakia
0: immediately.
1: Oun lo ma so ibi ti captain e wa.
0: He will tell you where your captain
1: is. Ade fun any number pe pastor emi.
0: You can call pastor emi on this number 081-36-30-7945.
1: 081-36-30-7945. Tabi ko pe number
0: ile. 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
1: 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Eka pada.
0: You are welcome back.
1: Eja tu pada.
0: Let us
1: love to listen. Marita Blish.
0: Abibayo.
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0: Welcome to another episode of Marital Bliss. 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I am a marriage counselor,
1: a
0: legal practitioner. Problem is in the city. I've been talking about women and men. I have received a lot of phone calls. A lot of people saying that is is rubbish.
1: Gbogbo awọn polopo eyan to jokun lo so pe adara da lo nso lenu.
0: No problem, like I always tell people.
1: Mo ni ko si wahala gbe mo ma so fawon eyan.
0: Everybody has the right to his opinion.
1: Gbogbo eniyan lo ni ase si n to ba ro.
0: Oh, and whatever God has revealed to you.
1: Ohun ti Olorun ba si ti fi han eh.
0: If you choose to make use of it,
1: to ba wa fe lati ma lo,
0: it will work for you.
1: Yo sise fun.
0: And if you decide not to make use of it,
1: to ba si pinu to fi sise,
0: then it is left to you.
1: O wa ku si ni lowo.
0: So now let me take one instance.
1: In that you eje mu apere kan.
0: If daddy called me,
1: baba mi kan pe mi o.
0: A very elderly man.
1: Agbalagba ni won bi o.
0: I can never ever.
1: O ni mi o le pe o le gba to so rara la.
0: Women are stronger than men.
1: Bo bo bin lagbara jokun.
0: Right from creation.
1: Be lati igba ti Oluwa ti seda eyan.
0: Men have been stronger than women.
1: Okunrin ti lagbara jo bin.
0: And I said daddy.
1: Mo so ni baba.
0: I understand your point.
1: N te so eye mi.
0: Let me make you understand better. You see, I also grew up to understand that men are stronger. But God made me to realize these things that I'm teaching to you now.
1: Sorry, Olorun wa je kin mo kini ti mo ko yin.
0: Not because women are to be the head.
1: Ki se nitori pe o ye ko obirin je ori.
0: But women need to take their place.
1: Awon obirin ni lati mu o lati ri bi won duro si.
0: So that they can efficiently help the family.
1: Wale ran idile lowo.
0: A lot of families would have been better than this.
1: Opolopo idile lo ye ko ti da ju bayi lo.
0: But because they did not allow the woman to exercise her.
1: Sori pe won o je ki obirin fi okun wa ati agbara won han.
0: That is the reason why the family is struggling.
1: Idile yen ti idile yen fi lakaka.
0: When I'm saying women are stronger than the men.
1: Ti ma so fun pe awon obirin o lagbara ju okunrin lo.
0: I am not saying that women are supposed to be the head of the family.
1: Mi o wa so pe obirin o ko je olori idile o.
0: God knows the reason why he made it that way.
1: Olorun mo idi to fi se be.
0: But like I told you before.
1: Gbogbo bi mo so fun yin tele.
0: You use a weaker thing.
1: So le lo ohun ti o ni agbara.
0: To support a stronger thing.
1: Lati gbe ohun to lagbara duro.
0: You want to build a story building.
1: E fe ko ile pepesi.
0: And you now decide to use
1: 6mm
0: instead of 9mm.
1: O wa pinu lati lo irin 6mm. So le lo ohun ti o ni agbara.
0: To support a stronger thing.
1: Lati gbe ohun to lagbara duro.
0: You want to build a story building.
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0: And you now decide to use
1: 6mm
0: instead of 9mm.
1: O wa pinu lati lo irin 6mm.
0: You will discover that that house will come down.
1: Ile yen ma wo.
0: You will be able to stand.
1: Ko ni le duro.
0: The strength that God has placed in women.
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1: Kì í ṣe agbára tán ni ló sọ wọ́n di olórí orílẹ̀-èdè.
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0: So being the leader does not make you the most powerful man in Nigeria.
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1: 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Thank you for joining me today. Your case is settled.
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1: She said women.
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1: 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That is what I'm telling you.
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1: Your wife is stronger.
0: He shall agbara je na ni.
1: Is not the strength of
0: Olorun lo fun oni agbara.
1: God that gave them the power.
0: Iye yin de gbodo si.
1: And you must understand.
0: Olorun lowo ni Olorun fi fun yin.
1: It's an help mate that God has given you.
0: Oluwa fun yin ni iya ye.
1: God gave you that woman.
0: Ko le ma ran yin lowo.
1: That she can help you.
0: Eyin na gbodo mo pe.
1: You must also know that.
0: O fe ran yin lowo ni.
1: He wants to help you.
0: Ogun Olorun yo de fara.
1: And the glory of the Lord.
0: Loni ori anugba.
1: Today you will have.
0: Iyanu de sele.
1: A miracle will happen.
0: Jesus Oluwa wa.
1: Jesus, thank you.

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2: 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The second quarter membership examination will be held on Saturday, 6th June 2026. Time, 9 a.m. prompt. Venue, NATE, Lagos Secretariat, Federal Institute of Industrial Research, Oshodi, FIRO, Lagos. 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
3: Guy, we don't be talk so. 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

0: 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Ha, think I don't know what to do. But continue this talk later. Oh boy, even talk. How bad? You know the tire. Nani new level be that too. This new NCS sachet bundle don't make life easy for me. Brotherly, even me now. Make me say they follow ya like you. Talk until you tire. When you day on top the new NCS sachet bundles, dial star 312-7# and press 2 to start to enjoy from 100 naira. Load up, talk the go.
1: 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Every sachet of Sterilab Junior comes with the nutrition they need, natural grains, protein, and iron to support their physical growth, learning, and development. 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

boy, even talk, Kamba. 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Now the new level be that too. This new NCS sachet bundle don't make life easy for me. 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Even me now. 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
1: Odunba eto eto na Odunba akoko ti ko wa ni papa mara o ni yi tijani akanji 08056445854 08056445854 roko gbogbo.

0: changes thing. The government exhausts that one. See, say,
1: but
0: that one.
1: They increase them by 10 naira. Yeah. Why do people wait, make them finish and before they go adjust?
0: I don't know for them. I don't know. So there's these people, like I said, that they go to school of wickedness. Mm-hmm. So all of them, then they call themselves, they tell themselves, say, they're well.
1: Yes.
0: They just pretend like, but you know, another thing again is, nobody they fight, or maybe I'm not instigating uproar, or maybe say a problem or the rest of it.
1: Mm.
0: Quietly decide to say, we know the bank.
1: Yes.
0: Make everybody wait, they thought we know the bank. But our own people, so just like boss, places are supposed to be normal, maybe you're not supposed to pass 1,000. Mm. They go 1,500. This is even the rush.
1: Mm-hmm.
0: When after the round that they rush, they go.
1: They must go.
0: If you not say you won't go work, suppose come up for 3 a.m. Not call staff of us at 8 o'clock when we want to come to work immediately at our own time and start disturbing us.
1: I mean, after 11, hello, my people, nervous. At times, the things they already see, at times, they make our eyes red. They make our eyes red. But thank God for a company like MTN when it be say, no matter how it be, MTNC, they make a number of people, they smile weller. Yes. A number of people, they smile. Media Innovation Program, Cohort 5, when they don't start, I tell you, after 6 months, the life of 25 journalists never be the same again. Because MTN go train them, both locally and internationally. And I'm sure they go to South Africa and all of that. And many things they do, what can we do together? Touching communities, touching the lives of different people and all that. Yes, touching their health sector, touching their education and all of that. And plenty, don't forget, this is the month of June. Today is day number 2, so we'll make even say welcome to the month of June. I'm happy to say this month will work out well for you. And if you follow the MTN calendar every year, June is a very special month. That is the month we do yellow care. Yes. As I talk about them, because tomorrow we will do for rooftop house where they will do the open ceremony. 25 days, you will see MTN people there, okay? They touch lives for inside remote villages. And what can we do together when I talk about 22nd of this month? Yeah, they don't take start increasing small. Now, the end will be the end of the application. So, by now, you never look the community around you, look their school, look their health center, and this is say things not work out well. Now, you hold them for work, oh, so that they wait for you, make you use this opportunity to turn life for the better for them, and plenty others. Yours sincerely here, Fred Mulana, the Minister of Enjoyment. Wednesday, expect the year when portfolio will do, because this pocket, they look at the pocket is not friendly. And of course, Metro 977, Bond FM 2.9, of course, not forget Radio 103.5. I greet all of you from that end. Bye break now. When we come back, we shall get. We'll start with what can we do together, because time no day again. And I come back. No.
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1: All right, sir, so don't get a commercial. I sell off my window, sir. When I get a mind to go to do see those base stations, they go carry all the cliff cable and all of that. The social, yes, your days are numbered. When they cash you are in trouble. But make us start with what can we do together? I don't talk and plenty. I still get for mine. Say, yes, some communities go get breath of life. Now, I mean, say, better breeze go touch them after they don't nominate, yes, your community to make sure, say, things work out well. So, this is what to call, what can we do together? Now, another opportunity to nominate public schools and healthcare centers in need of critical upgrades. See, the word when I use critical. I'm saying the upgrade. They must give a facelift to. Otherwise, it's in the fear, they frighten you with the Paza school, or the Paza health center. You would ask yourself, hey, person, if you come here for injection, the person come here before you is there, don't buy, because the environment not there, the building don't collapse. So, all of this, MTN Foundation, they tell you, say, communities, partners, and everyday Nigerians, please make una show interest for this matter, so that the thing will work out well. This is the sixth phase. We are 6 years already done around the team. The initiative will continue to focus on improving access to quality healthcare and, of course, learning environments. Okay? And, yes, basically two areas, healthcare and learning environments. These are two areas when MTN Foundation don't carry for mine, tele. They don't do the same for the past 5 years. And if you see the schools and health centers where they don't touch different communities, now it's a small matter. But if you never touch your own community, that means something is not adding up well. Okay? So, nomination today on. We don't done this thing since last month. Yes, I think since early last month, May 5. And now, this month, we are here that June 22nd, now the final. So communities, we carry for mind. If you say my own community, or if you say my person, community, we don't go visit. You can't carry hand for it. It's a child. Which kind of community be this? Which kind of health center be this? Which kind of school be this? This school don't even get a roof. You don't get, people, they sit down for block. Some people, they even sit down for floor. Those are areas when the foundation say no. Once we die, let's see if God will use us to change the community life. Yes, they don't change many inside Lagos here. I guess someone didn't do for Ajasad one time. I don't know if you remember the name of that community again, but I talk and hear plenty. So please, if you never nominate the community where you know, or even your own, please use that your MTN number, send text message. Send MTN, the 3 letters in a capital will be on. Send them to 421999 through SMS. SMS, if you use 6 naira to make sure, say, your community or people community get fresh air. And say, God don't use you well. Better still, go to www.mtn.ng/WCWDT. Yeah. WCWDT, if you expand and well, waiting will give you now, what can we do together? Yes. www.mtn.ng/WCWDT. And like I tell you, time no day again, you have just so many days, now June will day, so we get calculate and work, maybe about 20 days or even less. For you to touch the life of people in your community or the other people community where you know. And so, I tell you, say, this month, my very special month for MTN every year. Yes. June 1, that night yesterday. June 1, great. June 25. If you look around you, you see MTN staff. And they say, God carry them, come there to touch your life. Because this is not the time where they do the yellow care. Before, when they start them for June 1st, they will end them for June 21 or so. That's 3 weeks. But this year, I think everything I'm trying to do this year, 25 must stay inside. And so I won't be surprised saying that 25 communities, they will touch their health center or their school, as the case may be. This year on the yellow care, now 25 days it will be as well. Just remember, like media innovation program, where they select 25 journalists, as against 20 where they be every year. So just watch out. Everything where they touch this year, maybe 25 the day inside. So that is it. The yellow care. Yesterday start, but tomorrow we will do the proper open ceremony. Okay. So, this year, like I tell you, is very different as MTN they celebrate 25th anniversary. So, they extend the impact. If you got get the impact before, now they extend that. Okay? And so, for the first time, the initiative, like I tell you, will run for 25 days. This is simple, but very, very symbolic. Yeah. Very symbolic. Sake of the 25th years anniversary, when I tell you, all of this will be doing a build up to that August. Boom! Yeah, remember August? When they make the first call. I think August 8th or so. Yeah, when MTN enter Nigeria 2001. Those won't buy SIM that time. Big boys, when you see them. They will say, boy, you don't buy it. You will give double toilet for the person. We will cut the weight till the thing comes, they come down small. So, I play, 25 years, you don't reach now. So, plenty things when I can one do for this 25 days of community development, okay? And this year, the team, now, Equitable Health for Every Community. Take them again, Equitable Health for Every Community. So, they're expanding access to quality healthcare in areas when you say government know the two which there, with the color those areas underserved and remote communities. You know, so February already, they will be so you say, you get one village when they there, and near after you cross water, or oh, now on top water, then they, oh, one can one, but just one small road, you will take go there. But those movies, when you be blessed and light, you know, even they there, they no get water. So like that area now, MTN will say, okay. This will be for some time now. If the government no get their time, or government, never enter government map. So now that they say they will touch. So they will still give access to those people, no matter if say, no matter the distance be, no matter what thing it will cost to reach there, no matter the things when they get there, even the shortage of health workers and all of that, those ones will be barrier for the MTN staff to go there to touch. Especially women and children when they're for there, and people when nowhere, disabled people. So people when under their leg, they do somehow, or their eye, or their body, yeah, but they know complete, yeah. So now all those areas, they carry for mind this year. Under that team again, Equitable Health for Every Community. So this year, you look at MTN staff, you know they do every year. Now their money, now their strength, now their energy. Yeah, sacrifice. If they work, it's just okay. This time of the year, some staff, you don't deserve in January for this purpose. So, MTN staff across all the operating companies for country will respond in the most practical way when all of us know. They will show up, give their time, give their energy, and give their money to find solutions to the problems where they will meet for the different communities where they go. Yeah, that is it. That's what they do every year. This is really about what we choose to to do collectively with the rich and resources we have that's coming from MTN people. So, tomorrow, when the Wednesday, yes, sincerely go there to witness the opening ceremony for the rooftop plaza for inside Lagos here. Yeah. Okay? That is it. Now I'm down show you say, la play, this year, Yeleke don't come on board. Yeah. And plenty things when MTN still they do. Don't forget, I tell you about the scholarship program. Last week, the thing don't end on the 31st. And so, if for any reason, if you say you know, be part of them, the best you can wait now, not to wait till next year. And you don't miss that one. I say, you know. Mm-hmm. We're still talking about last week. Plenty things when MTN do. Yes, plenty things what they do to touch more communities. We heard that MTN Nigeria, they awarded 45 million to selected youth-led startups. Startups. That's young people. Yes, when you say they're all the startup, they're small business, but they don't get to the Iha. Somebody they call them Iha. somebody can say Naza, Abi. They don't get what they need to take start them up. But MTN selected a few of them. Yeah. Youth-led startups operating in sectors like health, yes, health, technology, fintech, education, and more importantly, the creative industry. You know, the creative industry now, and the boom, yes, where you go to different blog sites, Nigerians truly are creative. If they follow everything that happened with the youth now, you're going to say that I would say the youth are lazy. Nah, you don't take. The youth when they see now, even interacting with them, we say Nigerian youth or plenty of them, no they lazy again. So, MTN gave out plenty money for the selected startup, Hope Farm Africa, with SNIM being number one, the top winner, and they received 15 million from MTN. While other businesses will include Coconut Limited. And Rava sent also secure funding support. All these companies when business are huge, they drive them. Okay? We have say 30 young businesses present their ideas for funding and support. And this now the core of the youth focus campaign when MTN don't start this year. Yes, this is Live It 100. Yeah, this is Libby 100. I remember I don't talk about them when the CMO of MTN talks, the youth gets plenty space, they get plenty energy, and this year they will support youth plenty. Under this program, the Live It 100 campaign, where when they use music, innovation, game, business, and entertainment, to support young Nigerians and their growing influence in the digital economy. Because this year, say, MTN say, no, let's support the youth to help our economy grow. And ever since, that it touched the lives of different youths. The campaign, they introduced them through the partnership with Youth Platform, the Gathering, and it featured a 100-hour non-stop experience when showcased from National Stadium for Sulele Lagos, that one run from April 22nd to April 26th this year. I talk about plenty too. Yes, this is a new program we introduce. That's the 100-hour non-stop experience when Shele for that place last month. No, okay, April. Yeah, now because we're going to enter June now. Okay. So unlike many corporate events focus heavily on branding and celebrity appearances, the Live It 100, experience centered more on youth participation, creativity, networking, and of course, innovation. So congrats to them. All right, I go bus, small break. When I come back, I will just give you one of more stories. And of course, we will say au revoir on Toby Show. I will come back. No.
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1: All right, children, hear that about Iran before I say that again, so that you will not say, hey, all this is what they do. If they bab you, you are on your own. Yes, SMTN, this year, in a 25-year true, almost 25 years of believing, Nigeria deserves more. Yes, I like to talk about this plenty, because they built the networks, strengthened healthcare, equipped schools. Yes, I like to talk about this plenty, because they built the networks, strengthened healthcare, equipped schools, and still equipping schools, trained hundreds of thousands in digital skills, backed the sports champions, the MTN champions, season 1, season 2, season 3, and season 4, and on top of all of that, they pay plenty tax. When I tell MTN don't pay tax of over $1 trillion since they start business for Nigeria, yeah. Now they carry talk. Yes, this is a true story, you know. And upon that, they support sports too. Even this tournament, the Four Nation tournament, when they do recently, come over to countries, when Nigeria carry the cup, you know, when they retain the cup, when they win last year, MTN say yes. They were still there for them. Don't forget that MTN has a deal with our sports, Nigerian Football Federation, to support both the Eagles, the women own, and of course, the small people own. And so unfortunately, I say we know they go World Cup this year. People the best. Kai! People the best. Because MTN for sure, they are more so now, rather for Mexico, US, as the case may be. But, just let me remind you, so you have the opportunity to enjoy unlimited data plans. Yeah. So when the connection is fast, the experience is different. Imagine, say, you bring your phone or laptop, boom, put your 5G for there. You know they do buffing. You say, maybe somebody just send you one material, one video, we know it's heavy. You do 5 minutes, No. MTN said, no, with 5G, all things are passed away. 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Yes, once you they bless you with that, because you will see the difference. If you say before, they battle 3G, I've been at 4G, but now 5G can say, yeah, we're here to change your life for you. So that is the deal. Yeah, for those golfers, yes, the MTN Golf Classic 2006 is around the corner. Yeah, where you play golf. That is MTN doing to so many, many sponsorships. Touch this. And the Golf Classic, I'll be here, is for the big boys. Maybe when I grow up, be like a feel like go join golf. Golf is for people who know they receive. Not if when they receive civil servant salary. Nah, people will be their own MDCO and chairman. So every year, MTN the sponsor Golf Classic. Yeah, so this year own is getting set. Port Harcourt, are you ready? They said from Port Harcourt to Ikoyi, the players will compete for the ultimate reward, and they get opportunity to experience the iconic 154 Open at Rare Big Dal, USA. Some people don't understand what another talk. So, but if you're a golfer, I don't visit the golf club, yes, for Port Harcourt, and I grew myself

0: they go finish putting the day for table, you know, they go shop as you like. So I'm telling you, making this possible. So I will give you the details of this as the approach, a celebration of excellence on and off the cars. All right, time not really there, but I think by Thursday I will dwell on this. People they complain about the app, how the app they drain your data and all of that. Background activity, when they consume more than expected, I need to tell you how to off and on this thing. In fact, Tobe Okibo, I will talk about and plenty too. That's one of the guys for MTN. He will give us those details. Okay? So that's that. Tomorrow too, like I tell you, now the opening ceremony of the MTN Yellow Care, that community team and MTN staff, they do using their own money from their salary, using their own time to go to community. This year, they go enter remote villages to touch their life. So by Thursday, I will give you small gist as that one, tech worker. Yes, wedding at beginning, get end. Thank you, plenty. As MTN says, more things will come as they are planning, as they are hoping and waiting for August when MTN will mark 25 years. Be sure to say 2 years sincerely good day here to give you the gist. Until Thursday, that's next tomorrow here. The name not change, Fred Mulan, I mean self-enjoyment. Wednesday they pray for a better portfolio one day. Bye-bye, and enjoy the remaining part of your Tuesday. God bless.
1: All right, now down here, Thursday will be another time. We're going to go here and enjoy Portfolio Day. Now, me, I know it's a Portfolio Day. FM.

0: our struggle for Nigeria, there is victory. He's so little.
1: Africa
0: is so little. Yeah, and then let you go, la come raising the house. Let you go, Luta continua. And then let you go, comrade Buna, or Lighton, Isaac, or Mobalog, maybe in Etowa, Etoni, Etoala, Lu, Tia Mossi, La Delphine.
1: We got a mini comrade Thomas, family man, Baba Mushin.
0: Yeah, Luta continua. Luta continua. Yeah, Labe Ofin, only two. Tune law, a program by the Office of the Human Rights Monitoring Agenda. On a Jotunja Fun, a tall Omo in Yon, a program a wa Fun, a la Lu, a Papa Julo, Wome Kuno, a Ti Fun, a Joba, no, back on no, a Owa Fun, a Joba. The program in Latin Man Yon or Kini, a Toara, Lunia Beofin, a Tiki, a Tiumba Fi, a Tomo Dumo, or the Toy Latin Man Yon or Kini, a Tomo Yatiki Bao, Lush Mag by Tomo Pada, a Ni Abeofin, a Gedebi of Finch, if you are within the permissibility of a Ofin, a program in Latin Man, she in a lower, what a Jacob or Leniwa, the Rainy Kenny lower. 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Won bi Dr. Moise Banire, also senior advocate of Nigeria and a senior advocate of the masses. Won bi Barrister Kunle Adegoke, Agboke Rad, Kunle Radical, a senior advocate of Nigeria and also senior advocate of the masses. 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
0: 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The officer to attend the scene, ba o ni se attend the scene, e se se wa pe wa, e wa pe labe ofin. 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everybody is free that is joining the human rights monitoring agenda. Should one brother to attend in your so in that your environment, your community, your primary environment. So Ejeka Wokini Ali, Shinibe, you know more down here now. Tomorrow, so no one will tell you can continue on step most of it to one share and if you do. So we need to call all hands must be on deck lati sanitize the environment number wa le kan si 08038040123 le kan si 08038040123 we really appreciate this won agbefunro ade awon na condemn we are 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Chapter 2. 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Fundamental obligation of government. Also, it's the title any fundamental objectives and directive principles of state policy. 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
1: 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And the candy by same, you have like here free. I don't have a gun. If you go 15,000 first one, car every day 5,500. Once a week, you withdraw your doggy. In cable, 436, 112 every day. O to one, we go get zona. If you have zendo, O to afo. In cable, 108,000. 3,600 naira every day. But some actually take it. You were 3,600. My own name has given me because someone here me. So that 3,600 we are every day, every day. A government in India, no to one in where back. A go get zona. No, I'm going to go to Gondo. T 1 year, we are on. Car, what was this? I want to go there. Although, who's this? I want to go on a tag. It's in the list and the mad. Car, another commission. You know, it's a mad 15,000. In with a commission of 3,600. On a buy na tag I can direct. The bottle yore is 36,000. In the water na tamplos ozbo. The bottle yore is 28,000 something. 28,000 ozbo. Ntare so para your own tag in them every day. Mani head ma una. I aro na begi na ekorego. Oko hala 2:00 in the midnight. E me long tag. Send there na group. Ihe na gaga. That task we need customer na asigine with task. Task ndo chare ka kende Nigeria. If we saw age gwala. Kite mege. Ya o task ya na begi. You have here now what if Facebook and a website data kind of simple task. I send reggae, you log all in na tag link. The booth trage, you send, you send there. More than A4 to 800 every day. All in the matter. Case of an economic every day na all the people. But my personal own task of 12,800. It take them all 2 minutes. I'm going to my task. I'm 12,400 every day. If I share you something, how are now watch here? Now they are continents. Because all three continents with this tag and Ethiopia, Asia, Europe, and North America. So keep never now share here. How are now watch here? Now they are on continent. How many record are easy? I'm going to get a phone. Got a form of share. I'm going to share 1,000. You go, you're going to have maybe 90 days. Or better chance. Like now we're sharing 10,000 there, 93 days. You want to be 17,000. And we can eat 10,000 there now. We go up on our bed on our window, you pull there, or we pull logi, you pull there. So tag a bego kaiji don't worry, I can. We so good and over, we so bego. Or we don't know what machine I came on, we don't know So all else so bego kaimu there. We don't work out, you bear your own so good, man. Oh, a guy that don't work out with a job matter. Or we didn't come to picture back. Man, he's not quite now, disturb Rona Hena at all. On my hand, I can acquire. You know what I wear every day, every day. More and about, I'm to make change. I say somebody's a tag. No one, you see, Graga, you know this, I go random. Open to Moonka 080-37-58-26-45. Ozopa 080-37-58-26-45. It's a boy, one WhatsApp. Go with your email, Anomia 080-37-58-26-45. 080-37-58-26-45. We go the room.
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0: Hello, sir. Yes, sir. I can't sir. In Toba Lang reason to wash a bottle or she bottle your common.
3: Okay.
0: Because I want no nearly reason. The genuine reason. I've started by no more. A jag bear. Hello, sir. Yes, sir. I can't sir. Yes, sir. I
7: shall
0: know my dear for one. I'm your long.
7: I'm
0: your
7: because
3: I'm trying
7: to
3: yes, a shoe, sir. A shoe, sir.
7: A shoe. I don't want to talk with money, my girl. I don't know.
0: I yonder. Ati yonder. I yonder. Shesa. Hello.
7: Erosoko.
0: 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Mrs. Ko, where am I?
3: Yes.
0: Are you?
7: Ami
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0: 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Hello ma.
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3: My driver.
0: Yes.
3: For what says so you da. Keke bi omo lu abi e le ni ko sun be yen.
0: No mo advice won ni.
3: Ah, voice yen lagbara.
0: Mo advice won ni o. Oh, you know if you love your friend, you advise her very well.
3: Advice yen ni agbara.
0: Ah, hello. 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
3: Who's that?
7: Yawa ni
3: o. Yawa o. Tori mo ni tojo temi ti ku.
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0: No, Mama, I know they are daughter. Wa mejeji. They are daughter. Wa, Mama wa. Shall I say alawa?
7: Alawa,
3: alawa.
7: Don't you know how I learn? Ah, don't you know? So I know I don't see you.

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I don't let me celebrate. So they put him in love, but don't jubilate. He was a mommy, tell it, hold on, hold on, rape. Somebody will know when you're watching the case. A minimum legislate. Calculate, I don't do my problem.

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A Wacket of Boy, University of Ofa, Yitobi Galesi, Iran Road, Ofa, Marasis, Nigeria. www.uniofa.edu.ng. More info at 0810-966-8798 or 0703-733-1206. Announcer, Mr. Ajibola Ojewale, Registrar, University of Ofa, Kuala State.

0: 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social science CSC mass communication CSC business administration and many more faculty of education CSC education CSC economics education CSC social studies education top of programs also available e wa keto gboye le university of offa yi to fi balẹ si iran road offa university nigeria www.uniofa.edu.ng mo inquire 08109668798 or 0703733 1206 Announcer Mr. Ajibola Oyewale Registrar University of Offa Kwara State
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2: ato immigration papa an da students anywhere any part of Nigeria o ja wu sami o je yibo mi even foreign students so nta wa n ba lo nigba yen ni pe em bere n pa kini yo e ko mo ni come to the world, the last of our. Our knee and Toba Sigam to sit to loy. Toba Tiba 150 and above. So then, me requisite O level credit, O qualify, that you apply, that is study in the University of Offa. So, and Toba, the Japan, we have to be can be me, but 150, 140, nobody 130, Tabuba, and you want them sense or the other. Don't only apply for. Diploma program at Bukalemi University of Oba. Another program that one Bukalemi is available for a period of 6 weeks on an intensive bridging program. Bridging program that will be found to have eight science courses.
1: Be
2: doctor of physiotherapy. Anybody by 150 to 179. O qualify lati darapo mo wa ni bridging program intensive program yi so we get pe a ma ko won intensively by August by the grace of God won abara won ni 100 level bi awon medical program
1: awon doctor tin to egun
2: and another option ta ye to ni lati visit admission university of Oba only direct entry awon to ma go to 200 level oye mo ti se IGMB ni aboba se prep ni aboba ni diploma ni aboba ni NC result lowo 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physics chemistry mathematics ni A level o agba B ni physics o gba yi ni mathematics onto o ti qualify lati enroll ni University of Offa. So mo ade to atun so ni last time yen bi ni pe mbo ni owo school mo wa so pe our university is one of the best and one of the cheapest universities in Nigeria nitori pe tuition fee wa is just 300,000 for any of our courses in the faculty of science and computing, faculty of management and social sciences. But any to ba fe se any of our education program mo so fun mo ni partial scholarship wa fun won so 50% lo ma je 250 awon ma send to won en to ba le to fe physics with electronics na awon na le ru
1: partial scholarship be
2: when you partial scholarship wa be physics with electronics 50% ni awon na ma send oni mo wa so fun pe a de to ni scholarship for our exceptional students
1: awon to ba mo we gidigidi
2: Ben, you want to learn something? Apply. Somebody apply. Learn to study. But do what I evaluate. Our credentials. Or somebody qualify. For admission, you can now apply for the scholarship. So, benefit you receive is over the University of Nigeria. We are more in Nigeria. From after quality education. Any two bati mwa tele kono si change of institution si University of Oba. Any two bati poti mwa cheku fundi ka bi kreji koti gola to do wa. Eba gba mila ya won number ti mwa lepe wa si mo de kwenye si so that only.
1: Eba kwe ya won number ye koto di pati kono so kino.
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out, you may pull out, you may pull out, you may pull out, you may pull out, you may pull out, you may pull out, you may pull out, you may pull out, you may pull out, you may pull out, you may pull 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

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Awon jewelries wa ti mo de so nipa e ye le lo won lo church. 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
4: 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Ojo, D.S. 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Olusoko, Superintendent, A.D.C.C., Prophet Ezekiah Oladeji, General Evangelist, C.A.C. Nigeria and Overseas, Pastor Oladele, the President, Christ Apostolic Church Nigeria and Overseas. Date from the 1st of June to 21st of June, 11 p.m. Venue, Christ Apostolic Church, Fountain of Comfort, Number 4B, Church Street, Musa Akeogun Bus Stop, Ibaja Road, Ibaja, Lagos, Nigeria. For more info, call 081-3743-4467 or 070-3865-9254. Come and experience Shekinah Glory. 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

0: 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your own fashion style awon jewelry wa ti mo de so nipa yi e le lo won lo church asala tu party awon wa nbe e le lo won lo so fees e le lo won lo so ja e le lo won lo si awon shops yin awon store e le 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

0: president has said, see, this is the situation I find myself.
1: Yes, sir.
0: That is just incident here. This is the president.
1: Yes, sir. Mio gba pelu yin pelu yen. Sherry politics any can set aside. Oh no, let's not talk about it. Sherry, Emma Binusa, Emma Binusa.
0: Yes.
1: I am sorry to say this on here. Can you pay APC governor? Ni governor ye? Sherry Bomi. Could you go back to president? Keep playing to Moku while I shall. But go to Tim Gov president Bemo. Nick by Shelley, any president more. You will play Tim Governor State here go more. Nick by Kini, security at security effort. T president in Bay. Imiru ati gomina go mo si mi ni pa ofin sa
0: se wa mo ye e wa mo ye security personnel to want to deploy si den
1: mo nto e mo so wi pe I mo ye gan tip governor your state
0: the concept of the governor
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1: Yes sir.
0: Only this is not the time for politics
1: at all.
0: This is not the time for playing blaming game.
1: Ada fun yin mi ti mo lo gbonu
0: 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Now, I want to say that governor la fe ba soro directly.
1: Iya o people yen?
0: Yes.
1: Ah ah.
0: Won ni governor la fe ba soro directly.
1: A ma se mewa o.
0: There must be reason.
1: Hey.
0: For them saying that they want to deal with the governor directly.
1: Iru wa la wo ri bayi.
0: And most of the governors are not ready to pay a dime.
1: Ha.
0: So to let moving so pe.
1: Yes sir.
0: Oro yen gba suru.
1: Ha.
0: Gbogbo ba je to lo won fa won mo yen le
1: ami adura yin
0: won fi won le
1: ami o
0: ki joba ma lo force
1: ah esa won le lo force o ge be se so o
0: ki joba ma lo force teri won capture won won ri won bi ti won wa won ri movement won but won le so pe
1: won le attack
0: kan kuro laarin
1: won le attack ko easy.
0: Yes. Because some balance of it, one cool one killing, one journey, ni movement,
1: ah,
0: one yet.
1: I mean,
0: one job, one separate, one go to my yes, one count, one, two, one, yes,
1: so tall, and count the door, lotto.
0: When they finish, you go by one, but every time, Tiamba, one work with you, who miss in the midst of those who put me.
1: Aye.
0: Two by the yes, one, two, money together, one finish, one. But ti won ba ni awon fe se ru nkan be yen kasati yen po nti won anti tori e se gan won ni le ri achieve
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